back room, she was everybody's darling. But she never lost her hair, even when she was given. She says, hey, hey, take a walk in the white sand. Hey, take a walk in the white sand. And the color girls go, do

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I said, hey, walk in the water. Hey, sugar, take a walk in the water. Is that alright? And don't you know that little show never once gave it away? Everybody had to pay and pay. A hustle here and a hustle there. New York City is the place for it. Come on, Joe, take a walk in the water. Baby, baby, baby, baby, walk in your white tie. Call the girls, go.

might know of the original sin. And you might know how to play with fire.